That there's a band called Wax Monkey, and they sound great. I just got turned on to them. They got a new CD out called Encompass, and the tune we heard there was Bert. They are out of Alabama. They were college roommates at

Yeah, the crow flies. Yeah, the crow flies.

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0: Down in Wednesday trading, Japan's benchmark Nikkei retreating further from a record high reached on Monday. This is NPR News.
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1: Like a Japanese cowboy.

hate. It's only me, and it's only life. You took my ass for a ride. I have to laugh.

Good morning, good morning, good morning. 82 degrees outside, approaching 92 degrees today. Another beautiful day in downtown Tampa, Florida. That's right, humidity coming out the sides of you. Good morning, everybody. Izzy K on the Wednesday Morning Show, or as I'd like to call it, the Morning Show Wednesday. And as always, Chick the Man Korea in the background with the 1974 album Leprechaun, or 5 or 6, somewhere right around there. I never get there. I'm going to have to really look it up. Lenore is the track every Wednesday morning for the opening of the show. I have some telephones for you. Some numbers, of course, not real

Well, you recognize that voice, I'm sure. Little Taj Mahal off of the new album, Time. Yep, that's the title track. Well, boys and girls, kids of all ages, ladies and gents, it is Dan time. That's right, it's about Dan time. Yep, the Caves of Altamira off of the Royal Scam album. Steely Dan.

Good morning, friends. Welcome back to Midpoint. I'm still your host, Shelley Reback, for today. This is my very last show. This is the very last time I'll be hosting Midpoint after almost a decade in the studio doing this show. I am moving on to other priorities and other things. Before I run out of time, my forever horizon has gotten really foreshortened over the last 10 years. And I wanted to just do today's last

Stone become a household name. Big thanks to Mario and Joe for a great show right before The Scoop. I am Sam. And speaking of our great news and public affairs shows, you can attend one live and in person tomorrow. Wave Makers Live is a speaker series with Tom Scherberger. Tomorrow night, he's going to be having a conversation with investigative reporter Daniel Rivero about Florida's decade-long battle with voting rights to felons. 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Right now, here is the latest from Goose.

That's Glenn Hansard and Marketa Irglova with good cover of Bob Dylan's You Ain't Going Nowhere from the I'm Not There soundtrack. You're listening to WMNF Tampa. Cassius Culpepper released Act One, Summer Nights, this past Friday, June 19th, as a companion EP to his January album, Act One. It has an upbeat cover of Glen Campbell's Southern Nights, as well as four original songs, including the song we'll hear next, Let Me Show You Love. Cassius Culpepper on WMNF, where we bring you the new music first.

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Did you fall off your own only dream? You crush it until it was all.

Wishing a happy birthday to Tears for Fears' Kurt Smith. Born on this day in Bath, Somerset, England. Kurt Vile said about his new song, Zoom 97, it started life as a simple jam on mandolin and synth. And then when he heard the instrumental blasting from the speakers, he instantly started writing about a street that he drives down every day to get into the city. And it's not even like BS lyrics, Vile said. It's about life. It's about my orbit. Soon the whole song started constellating around him while his bandmates stood back and watched. I could see it happening and I seized the moment. That's sort of the fun and that's sort of what I'm put here to do. Kurt Vile with Zoom 97 on WMNF New Music.

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That's new release from Asake from the Afrobeat scene with Rora. You're tuned to Sound Safari on WMNF Tampa. My name's Allie. We heard some more great vocalists before that. Maisie Rika from the Maori tribe. And that was a new one, Opihi. And then before that, Jay Chow, Blue and White Porcelain. And we're going to switch it up. We're going to bring back the big band vibes. We got another big band set here. This one's actually inspired by our buddy David Diaz with Jazz Connections. I got a number of his jazz CDs a little while back and have been kind of slowly going through them. And there's a lot of Paquito de Rivera in there, just really big on the Latin jazz scene. And

Got some chill vibes from Mulatu Astatke, Ethiopian jazz here. And just about wrapping up. This has been Sound Safar, WMNF Tampa. It's been great hanging out with you. My name's Allie. Stick around for Step Outside right after the news. And John DeBrule will be back in the studio next week. Till then, take care. And we'll see you next time on WMNF Tampa.